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2: With your 10 o'clock news headlines, good morning, I'm Emma Duxbury. Labor has raised concerns about how One Nation's migration plan would impact key industries like aged care and construction. The Pauline Hanson-led party is promising to slash foreign temporary visa holders by more than 750,000 over 3 years. Visa applications from countries marked Do Not Travel on Smart Traveller would also be paused. Health Minister Mark Butler has told Today these sorts of decisions need to be carefully considered.
3: This is a careful balancing act between the capacity of the country to absorb migration numbers and the needs of our economy, particularly those sectors like construction, like health, aged care and disabilities that rely so heavily on migrant workers at a time where we have very low unemployment.
2: The federal government is reportedly considering restoring cuts to the fuel excise as tensions in the Middle East escalate. There are fears current fuel prices could rise towards the previous peak of $2.60 a litre, but economists have warned the measure will put more upward pressure on inflation and would increase the likelihood of interest rate increases. A new poll has found almost three quarters of surveyed voters are concerned by the level of Australia's debt, while almost half are demanding the government slash spending. The latest Resolve Political Monitor shows 23% of respondents have lost trust in the Prime Minister since the federal budget. Australia's biggest taxi fleet operator has blacklisted 100 drivers over the past 3 months, with many caught overcharging customers. 13 Cabs and Silver Service is pushing for a national register of disqualified drivers to stop them working in the industry. And Pierce Brosnan has weighed in on who the next James Bond could be. The four-time 007 believes it could be someone that no one's heard of before, but he's refused to drop any names.
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2: Updating sport, it will be a nervous wait for the Panthers, who face the prospect of having Nathan Cleary on the sidelines for their grand final qualifier. He was sin-binned for making contact with Hugo Savala's legs as he kicked the ball in yesterday's nail-biting 19-12-point win over the Roosters. Alexander Zverev is the men's US Open champion, beating Ben Shelton in four sets. Toyota has scored its first Supercars Enduro victory, with Chas Mostert and Fabian Coulthard taking victory at the Bend 500. And controversy in the English Premier League, where City has defeated United 1-0 in the Manchester derby at Old Trafford.
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1: Smooth weather.
2: Warm with a few clouds about today and the slight chance of a shower, heading for tops of 26 degrees in the city, 29 at Penrith. Sunny tomorrow before a late shower or two with highs of 24. Partly cloudy on Wednesday and Thursday. And that's the latest on Smooth 95.3.
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6: Good morning, you're with Ty Frost. When we hit our top temperatures today around Sydney, that's going to be about 5 degrees warmer than the average for this time of year. Keeps going like this, we might start seeing the jacarandas early. Back into the music for you. It's Shania Twain.

0: Elton John and Kiki D, Don't Go Breaking My Heart at Smooth FM's Feel Good Work Day with Ty Frost. As the spring days get longer, and that will feel even more so when daylight saving time kicks in. That's happening in 3 weeks. So it's nice to have a bit more daylight at the end of the day to play with. I got more songs lined up for you. Hope you can stay with me next at Smooth.
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1: 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In St Peters, a couple of cars have collided on the Princes Highway at Mary Street. Emergency crews are on site. Northbound traffic affected. French's Forest, a bus has broken down on Forest Way. It's northbound approaching Nurree Road. The right turn lane is closed. St Ives, emergency roadwork has a northbound lane out on Monabell Road at Denley Lane. And at Beverly Hills, a broken down truck on Stony Creek Road. It's eastbound approaching King George's Road. Need a new fridge? Or bigger screen TV? Get a bargain today at Harvey Norman Seconds World, 103 Parramatta Road, Auburn, and Penrith Homemaker. Open 7 days. That's traffic on Smooth 95.3.
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17: Hi, I'm Maham Kashani. One Nation is promising to slash the number of temporary visa holders by 750,000 over 3 years by targeting international students and the families of skilled migrants. The minor party says the plan is designed to fix housing shortages and stretched public services. But Labor says it will have dire consequences on the aged care and construction sectors, which rely heavily on trained migrants. Nearly 75% of Aussie voters have lost faith in Labor's ability to manage the nation's finances. That's according to the latest opinion poll, which also shows 48% want the government to slash spending. An Australian woman who died after falling from a cliff at a popular tourist beach east of Bali has been identified. 29-year-old Brianna Cronin plunged from a steep cliff at a beach on Nusa Penida Island over the weekend. DFAT is providing consular help to her family. The US president has downplayed the risks posed by artificial intelligence following days of dire warnings by experts. The heads of three leading AI companies, including Elon Musk, have all warned the AI industry should slow down to prevent rogue AI agents from taking over the internet. But Donald Trump has dismissed the comments, saying negative forces are bringing up risks that won't happen. And beloved holiday film The Family Stone is getting a sequel more than 20 years on. Reprising their roles from 2005, original stars Rachel McAdams, Claire Danes and Sarah Jessica Parker and other key characters are returning for the reboot. Filming is expected to start in New York this year.
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17: Updating sport. Dates and times for the second week of the NRL finals have been released. The Roosters host the Sharks and the Warriors face the Knights this week, while in the first week of the NRLW finals, the West Tigers face Canberra and Brisbane host Newcastle. Across both leagues, there'll be matches on Friday, Saturday and Sunday. Formula One championship leader Kimi Antonelli has won the Spanish Grand Prix ahead of Max Verstappen and Lando Norris. Aussie Oscar Piastri came in eighth. And Alexander Zverev has cemented his world number one ranking with a four-set win over American Ben Shelton in the US Open final.
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2: Smooth weather.
17: Partly cloudy with a top of 26, sunny with a late shower or two tomorrow and 24, slightly overcast Wednesday and Thursday. And that's the latest on Smooth 95.3.
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0: It is nice to be part of your morning routine. Thank you for letting me help you through your workday. Hello, it's Ty Frost. I should play you some more music. Get you singing along to this one. Fine Young Cannibals, She Drives Me Crazy.

0: That's got a happy vibe about it. Culture Club, Come a Chameleon at Smooth FM. Some Farnsey in there as well. Two Strong Hearts, no doubt. We'll be hearing that song from an amazing artist being sung up on the big screen if you're heading to Hoyt Cinemas on Sunday night for the live stream from Melbourne of the Songs of John Farnham, a living legend, the celebration concert. Should be real good. 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

0: Hope that Monday morning has flown for you with the feel good here at Smooth FM. There's Toto, Bye Bye Bye as well, and NSYNC. Time for lunch. Have you got some leftovers from the weekend? 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I got more feel good tunes to get on after the news update next at Smooth FM. 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

0: Wellness is whatever makes you feel well, like meal prepping on a Sunday. 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
20: 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On the M4 motorway at Bays Hill, some debris affecting westbound traffic approaching the Pitt Street overpass. Stay out of lane 1 and you'll be fine. At Katoomba, a truck's broken down on the Great Western Highway. It's in a westbound lane at Bathurst Road. At French's Forest, a broken down bus on Forest Way, northbound approaching Nari Road. And roadwork is packed up at St Ives. All northbound lanes back open now on Mona Vale Road at Denley Lane. 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That's traffic on Smooth 95.3.
19: The home of more music and less talk. This is Sydney's number one feel-good music station. Good afternoon, I'm Heidi Tiltons. The Albanese government and opposition are warning One Nation's migration policy could push Australia into recession. The minor party is proposing to cut 750,000 student, skilled and family visas over 3 years in the hopes of reaching a net migration cap of 130,000 people a year. But Shadow Home Affairs Minister John O'Dunham says the policy hasn't been thought through.
1: Which parts of the economy will be impacted and to what extent? Because for every person that is not brought into Australia, there is notionally an economic cost, say for skilled visa holders, they pay tax when they work. Those sorts of numbers are an important part of this debate.
19: Victoria's Premier concedes the buck stops with him following the tragic death of a motorcyclist who hit a pothole. The 71-year-old Ballarat man lost control of his bike after striking the pothole yesterday, just a week after the Auditor-General found almost half of Victoria's road network was in poor or very poor condition. Ben Carroll's told the ABC his thoughts are with the man's family.
2: My thoughts are also with everybody connected to this man, the first responders that attended the scene, and the buck does stop with us. I've made it very clear there cannot be any more buck passing on road maintenance.
19: Indonesian police are investigating the deaths of an Australian father and his two young children in Bali. The 56-year-old Perth man, his 6-year-old son and 4-year-old daughter were found dead inside a villa in Kuta. DFAT is providing consular assistance to the family. Experts are warning calls to slow the artificial intelligence race may be too little too late. The bosses of Anthropic and OpenAI, along with Elon Musk, have backed moves to decelerate development and introduce tougher independent safety checks, but critics say safeguards should have been in place before increasingly powerful systems were released. And Meghan Markle's giving fans a glimpse of the Sussexes' new life back in Britain after spending the last 6 years in the US. She's posted a family video showing Harry, Archie and Lilibet embracing the English countryside, splashing in muddy puddles, walking the dogs and going fishing.
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19: Updating sport, and Sydney has turned to veteran defender Dane Rampey to lead the team against Fremantle on Friday after Callum Mills suffered a season-ending ACL tear. The Swans selected just a two-man leadership group for this season, which included Mills as captain and the suspended Isaac Heaney as his vice-captain. Panthers halfback Nathan Cleary's escaped suspension for dangerous contact, only receiving a fine for his charge-down attempt on Rooster Hugo Savala. It's been deemed a grade one offence, meaning he's free to play in next week's preliminary final. And Formula One championship leader Kimi Antonelli has taken out the Spanish Grand Prix ahead of Max Verstappen and Lando Norris. Oscar Piastri finished 8th.
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19: Smooth weather. Mostly sunny this afternoon, temperatures dropping to 15 degrees tonight, sunny tomorrow, becoming breezy in the afternoon with a few showers and a top of 24. Looking further ahead, mostly sunny but cooler on Wednesday, partly cloudy for Thursday. Right now in the city, it's 24 degrees, 23 in our west, and that's the latest on Smooth.
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0: 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And I think Olivia Dean's beautiful baby steps will help out. 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
16: 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Homebush West, we have a car and truck crash southbound on Centenary Drive just past Arthur Street, causing very heavy congestion in both directions. Bexley North, we have reports of an incident eastbound in the M8, causing some very heavy delays. The M7, though, all clear southbound through Cecil Hills past Elizabeth Drive. The M4 moving nicely westbound through Prospect past the Prospect Highway. Blocked drains can damage your home and pollute Sydney's waterways. Remember, only flush the 3 P's and only put water, detergent and soap down the sink. A message from Sydney Water. That's traffic on Smooth 95.3.
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19: Good afternoon, I'm Heidi Tiltons. Economists are warning another cut to the fuel excise could actually fuel inflation. The federal government is reportedly considering the move as the escalating Middle East war sends oil prices soaring. But independent economist Saul Eslake says it could do more harm than good.
20: First of all, it's expensive. Remember that when the government first announced the cut in the fuel excise, it budgeted that it would cost $4.25 billion. And that was for a 3 month period. Now, if you would do it for a whole year, you're talking about something north of $16 billion, which is a serious blowout.
19: Business and farming groups are warning One Nation's plan to slash migration could cripple key industries. The Minor Party wants to cut more than 750,000 temporary migrants over 3 years, but the National Farmers Federation says agriculture relies heavily on overseas workers, while business groups warn deep cuts would worsen staff shortages and hurt economic growth. More than 100 Whyalla steelworkers have reportedly been given redundancy notices today. It comes as a result of the site's blast furnace being out of action since April due to a technical problem, burning through more than $1 billion of taxpayers' money. Victorian Premier Ben Carroll says the buck stops with him after a motorcyclist was killed when his bike hit a pothole on the weekend. It follows a damning audit, finding almost half of the state's roads were in poor or very poor condition. And Donald Trump is pushing back against growing calls to slow the development of artificial intelligence. The heads of Anthropic, OpenAI and XAI have backed greater oversight and a slower pace amid mounting safety concerns. But the US president says America can't afford to hit the brakes and risk handing China the advantage.
21: We're leading China in AI. We're the most sophisticated country in the world. And frankly, I want to keep it that way because whoever wins, AI wins.
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19: Updating sport, and Sydney veteran Dane Rampey will captain the Swans in their preliminary final in the absence of injured skipper Callum Mills. The 36-year-old says he's grateful to be running out onto the SCG on Friday against Fremantle.
22: As you can expect, probably a month ago, we weren't sure what was going to happen, I guess, with the team and with the club and with the players. And I guess to be here and challenging in a prelim is just something, particularly being at the back end of my career, I'm really, really grateful for. So I think that's the overriding emotion.
19: The Panthers are breathing a sigh of relief with Nathan Cleary avoiding suspension for their preliminary final, and Alexander Zverev has won his second Grand Slam singles title, beating Ben Shelton in 4 sets.
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10: Smooth weather.
19: Mostly sunny this afternoon, temperatures dropping to 15 degrees tonight, sunny tomorrow, becoming breezy in the afternoon with a few showers and a top of 24. Looking further ahead, mostly sunny but cooler on Wednesday, partly cloudy for Thursday. Right now in the city, it's 23 degrees, 26 in our west, and that's the latest on Smooth.
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2: G'day, it's Karen in again this week to continue our feel-good work day until 5. 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

0: There's some well-targeted motivation for a Monday afternoon. Billy Ocean, when the going gets tough, the tough get going on smooth. We're rolling straight back into more music and less talk with some Whitney Houston after this.
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0: 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Heading for a top of 26 degrees today. It's actually quite lovely. 22 at the moment, and continuing our feel-good workday in a few minutes' time with St. Paul Simon.
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0: We play more music and less talk all day here at Smooth. And if you're wanting to feel good, we'll look after that too with Simple Minds, Don't You Forget About Me. And Mojo Lady after a news update with Heidi.
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14: 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Consider UniSuper's PDS and TMD on its website and your circumstances before making decisions, because they haven't. Bexley North, the M5 remains closed eastbound after the tunnel entrance after an earlier overhight vehicle. You best allow for some extra travel time. Diversions are in place through the area. Westbound, though, traffic is flowing freely. The M7, busy but moving southbound through Cecil Hills past Elizabeth Drive. Want more mobile value? 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
0: Good afternoon, I'm Heidi Tiltons. Business groups are slamming One Nation's immigration policy, which would see 750,000 people prevented from entering the country. The minor party believes the hard reset over 3 years would ease pressure on infrastructure, but Andrew McKellar from the Chamber of Commerce says such an approach would harm the economy.
15: If you are basing the outcome on a set of arbitrary numbers and an arbitrary target, which is not achievable without across-the-board cuts in a whole range of categories, then you are going to do long-term damage to the Australian economy. The risk is that we end up with a deep recession.
0: WA's Premier says it's too early to determine how an Australian father and his two young children died in Bali. The 56-year-old Perth man, his 6-year-old son and 4-year-old daughter have been found dead inside a Kuta bungalow. Indonesian police are investigating a suspected murder-suicide, but Roger Cook says the circumstances are yet to be confirmed. A man is in hospital with serious injuries after a shark attack in WA. The man in his 50s was attacked at a beach near Geraldton as authorities scrambled to work out what species of shark was involved. Hundreds of jobs are being axed at South Australia's Whyalla Steelworks, with its troubled blast furnace to be permanently shut down. Around 500 workers and more than 100 contractors are expected to be affected after months of failed attempts to restart the furnace. And the US Open men's final has drawn a star-studded crowd, with Camila Cabello and Tate McRae spotted watching the action. The singers were seated alongside Jessica Alba as Alexander Zverev claimed the title over Ben Shelton.
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0: Updating sport, and Penrith halfback Nathan Cleary has escaped suspension for dangerous contact during their 19-12 win over the Roosters. He's only been fined for the charge down attempt on Hugo Savala and is free to play in next week's preliminary final. More pain for Oscar Piastri, this time at the Spanish Grand Prix, where he's finished eighth. The Aussie made contact with race winner Kimi Antonelli's Mercedes teammate George Russell twice on the opening lap after starting from 7th on the grid. And Team USA has won its 5th straight Women's Basketball World Cup. The Americans beat France 97-79 in Berlin.
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13: Smooth weather.
0: Mostly sunny this afternoon, temperatures dropping to 15 degrees tonight, sunny tomorrow, becoming breezy in the afternoon with a few showers and a top of 24. Looking further ahead, mostly sunny but cooler on Wednesday, partly cloudy for Thursday. Right now in the city, it's 23 degrees, 26 in our west, and that's the latest on Smooth.
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20: 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Congestion in Rockdale for the Princes Highway northbound approaching Bay Street. A busy run for the M5 from North Perra west towards Moorbank. And in Bexley North, an earlier incident had the M4 on ramp to the M8 tunnel closed. That's now reopened, still busy for eastbounders. And slowing in Rookwood for Centenary Drive, both ways approaching Arthur Street. 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Open 7 days. That's traffic on Smooth 95.3.
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21: Good afternoon, I'm Heidi Tiltons. Pauline Hanson is being accused of belittling Indigenous culture after controversial comments from an interview last year resurfaced. The One Nation leader described Indigenous Australians as the most primitive race on earth, claiming they'd achieved nothing in 60,000 years. Indigenous Australians Minister Malandiri McCarthy says Senator Hanson's comments were racist and divisive.
22: I certainly feel for First Nations people in regards to the comments made by Senator Hanson. It's totally outrageous, completely racist, but also divides our country in a way that we do not want to see happen right here in Australia.
21: WA fisheries officers have descended on a beach near Geraldton after a shark attack. A man in his 50s has been rushed to hospital with serious injuries after being mauled on the leg just before 10 this morning. WA's Premier has labelled the deaths of three Australians in Bali as horrific. A Perth father and his two children, aged 4 and 6, have been found dead in their Kuta home, with local authorities now investigating the cause of their deaths. Roger Cook says his thoughts are with everyone impacted by the tragedy.
23: We know that there's a very confronting situation there. This is a very sad, sad situation, and our hearts go out to everyone involved, and we hope that we can get to the bottom of what's gone on here as soon as possible.
21: Workers at the Whyalla Steelworks have been informed 500 jobs will be cut as a result of the decision to permanently shut down the blast furnace in the South Australian town. The facility has been offline since April, with more than 100 contractors also expected to be out of work. And Australian Grand Prix organisers have lost a legal fight over the cancellation of a Robbie Williams concert at the height of the COVID crisis. The Court of Appeal has upheld a ruling ordering the GP to pay the concert promoter $2.84 million in damages.
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21: Updating sport and a huge sigh of relief at the Panthers today. Nathan Cleary receiving only a fine despite the charge with dangerous contact in his side's win over the Roosters. It means the champion halfback is free to play in next week's preliminary final. Kimi Antonelli has won the Formula One Spanish Grand Prix, extending his championship lead to 81 points. And in the English Premier League, Manchester City's defeated Manchester United 1-0 in their local derby at Old Trafford, Erling Haaland with the only goal in the 60th minute.
24: Harry Potter, the exhibition, is on now in Sydney with new summer dates just released. 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
16: Smooth weather.
21: A bit of cloud about this afternoon. Temperatures dropping to 15 degrees tonight. Sunny tomorrow, becoming breezy in the afternoon with a few showers and a top of 24. Looking further ahead, mostly sunny but cooler on Wednesday, partly cloudy for Thursday. Right now in the city, it's 22 degrees. It's 27 in our west. Now let's see what's leading tonight's stories on Nine News.
25: Thanks, Heidi. I'm Peter Overton. Tonight, a famous sportsman takes the stand in the Alan Jones trial. Bali tragedy. An Australian man and two young children found dead in a home in Kuta. a rush on home valuations ahead of CGT changes. And it's not just landlords who'll be affected. And the NRL judiciary hands down its decision on Nathan Cleary's dangerous contact charge. Nine News, your news, nightly at 6 on 9 and 9 Now.
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0: 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The best things in life are free. And Sheena Easton, 9 to 5 morning train, heading for 26 degrees today. We're still a little way off, partly cloudy, but quite lovely, let's be honest. 24, as we take a quick look at what's happening on the roads for your drive home.
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2: 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In Tempe on Airport Drive, a two-car collision westbound at Newlink Road blocking lanes 3 and 4. That's impacting eastbounders as well. It's a heavy run in Homebush West and through Strathfield for Centenary Drive. Both ways approaching Arthur Street. A build-up in Arncliffe for the M5 westbound coming out of the Cooks River Tunnel. Bump to bumper in Kaima for General Holmes Drive, south towards Brighton Le Sands at the Grand Parade. You won't believe the amount of cars arriving at Toyota dealerships. Big cars, small cars, hybrids, EVs. You'll find the perfect car waiting. Oh, what a feeling, Toyota. That's traffic on Smooth 95.3.
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0: 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Gosh, it's nearly 4 o'clock already. We'll take a quick look at what's happening traffic-wise. 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
21: 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In Drummond on Victoria Road, a car and motorcycle accident northbound approaching Park Avenue, blocking the left turn lane. Another crash in the Blue Mountains in Clarence. It's on Chifley Road, causing delays both ways near Scenic Hill. A broken down truck in Homebush West for Centenary Drive northbound approaching Arthur Street. Another breakdown adding to the drama in Homebush West on Homebush Bay Drive, southbound just past the Parramatta Road underpass. 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
23: Good afternoon, I'm Heidi Tiltons. West Australian authorities are hoping a badly damaged surfboard could help identify the shark responsible for an attack north of Geraldton. The board has been recovered after a surfer in his 50s was bitten on the leg. He remains in a serious but stable condition. Pauline Hanson is facing backlash from across the political spectrum over freshly unearthed comments describing Indigenous Australians' ancestors as the most primitive race on Earth. Labor's Malandiri McCarthy's accused the One Nation leader of peddling racism and division, while the Coalition has also condemned the remarks. Victoria's Premier has stopped short of conceding whether more should have been done to repair Victoria's crumbling roads. A 71-year-old has died after his motorbike hit a pothole and lost control near Ballarat yesterday. Speaking on the ABC, Ben Carroll's acknowledged the government needs to do better.
24: I'm the Premier now. I've said it's back to basics on road maintenance, delaying level crossings, fixing potholes now, a focus on community safety, a focusing on more police on the streets.
23: It's officially the end of the line for the blast furnace at South Australia's Whyalla Steelworks. Up to 600 workers will be directly impacted by its closure. Premier Peter Malinauskas has announced a $10 million state and federal government support package.
25: 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This is a comprehensive package to provide support where we can.
23: Susan Lee has secured a new gig just months after leaving behind a 25-year parliamentary career. The former Liberal leader has been appointed to the board of the government-owned energy giant Snowy Hydro. And it looks like Nicole Kidman's going to need a new disguise for her club-hopping in Ibiza. The Aussie star has revealed she usually hits the dance floor in a dark wig and glasses to avoid being recognised. But now the secret's out, the Oscar winner admits she'll have to find a new look.
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23: Updating sport, and Sydney has turned to veteran defender Dane Rampey to lead the team against Fremantle on Friday after Callum Mills suffered a season-ending ACL tear. The Swans selected just a two-man leadership group for this season, which included Mills as captain and the suspended Isaac Heaney as his vice-captain. Panthers halfback Nathan Cleary's escaped suspension for dangerous contact, only receiving a fine for his charge down a attempt on rooster Hugo Savala. It's been deemed a grade one offence, meaning he's free to play in next week's preliminary final. And Formula One championship leader Kimi Antonelli has taken out the Spanish Grand Prix ahead of Max Verstappen and Lando Norris. Oscar Piastri finished eighth.
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16: Smooth weather.
23: A bit of cloud about this afternoon, temperatures dropping to 15 degrees tonight, sunny tomorrow, becoming breezy in the afternoon with a few showers and a top of 24. Looking further ahead, mostly sunny but cooler on Wednesday, partly cloudy for Thursday.
0: Right now in the city, it's 22 degrees. It's 27 in our west. Now let's see what's leading tonight's stories on Nine News.
2: Thanks, Heidi. I'm Peter Overton. Tonight, a famous sportsman takes the stand in the Alan Jones trial. Bali tragedy. An Australian man and two young children found dead in a home in Kuta. A rush on home valuations ahead of CGT changes. And it's not just landlords who'll be affected. And the NRL judiciary hands down its decision on Nathan Cleary's dangerous contact charge. Nine News, your news nightly at 6 on 9 and 9 now.
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2: 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Starting off in the Blue Mountains in Clarence, Shifley Road closed westbound near Scenic Hill with a truck crash. It's impacting eastbounders as well. Drummond on Victoria Road, a car and motorcycle collision northbound approaching Park Avenue in the left turn lane. Reports of an incident in Sutherland on River Road. It's southbound approaching Linden Street with crews on site. Fiji Airways flies from Western Sydney International Airport from March next year, with launch fares from $639 return to Fiji. 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Conditions apply. That's traffic on Smooth 95.3.
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0: I hope you're enjoying the music this afternoon. There's some great songs still coming up on Smooth. Byron has all your feel-good songs to sing along with on the way home, including the Pointer Sisters' Neutron Dance, after we check the traffic and the latest news with Heidi next.
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6: 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A two-car crash in Moorbank on New Bridge Road westbound at Kelso Crescent, blocking lanes 2 and 3. The left lane is the only lane getting through. A breakdown in Willoughby on Willoughby Road northbound at French's Road. And wires are down in North Ryde for Lane Cove Road northbound at Bridge Road. Avoid lane 1. 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
7: Good afternoon, I'm Heidi Tiltons. Anthony Albanese has revealed he's handing back his honorary membership of a golf club in his Sydney electorate. The Marrickville Golf Club received $6 million in government funding to fix its sewerage system. The PM telling Parliament he's now asked the board to revoke his position.
8: Until last week, I was unaware of this issue. To provide certainty, I've written to the Secretary of the Marrickville Golf Club, making it clear I decline any honorary membership of the club.
7: The NRMA is warning petrol prices are likely to climb even higher as the widening Middle East conflict pushes up the cost of oil. The national average for unleaded is already around $2.13 a litre. NRMA spokesman Peter Khoury says it's too early to predict where prices will peak.
9: Unfortunately, what we need in the Middle East is a de-escalation, and what we're getting is the exact opposite. So that is not good news for motorists.
7: Australian consular officials are assisting the family of a Perth father and his two young children found dead in Bali. The 56-year-old man and children aged 4 and 6 were discovered at a Kuta villa on Sunday morning. Indonesian police are investigating the deaths as a possible murder-suicide. Experts are warning calls to slow the artificial intelligence race may be too little too late. The bosses of Anthropic and OpenAI, along with Elon Musk, have backed moves to decelerate development and introduce tougher independent safety checks, but critics say safeguards should have been in place before increasingly powerful systems were released. And Meghan Markle is giving fans a glimpse of the Sussexes' new life back in Britain after spending the last 6 years in the US. She's posted a family video showing Harry, Archie and Lilibet embracing the English countryside, splashing in muddy puddles, walking the dogs and going fishing.
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7: Updating sport, and Eels star Josh Adokar has reportedly checked himself into a rehabilitation clinic amid allegations he tested positive for cocaine during a roadside drug test. Alexander Zverev has won his second major tennis title. He's defeated Ben Shelton in 4 sets to lift the US Open trophy in New York. And Matilda's star Ellie Carpenter has scored a goal in Chelsea's 5-0 thumping of Manchester United in the Women's Super League.
10: Harry Potter, the exhibition, is on now in Sydney with new summer dates just released. 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
5: Smooth weather.
0: Clear skies tonight, temperatures dropping to 15 degrees. A sunny day tomorrow, becoming breezy in the afternoon with a few showers and a top of 24. Looking further ahead, mostly sunny but cooler on Wednesday, partly cloudy for Thursday. Right now in the city, it's 23 degrees. It's 27 in our west. Now let's see what's leading tonight's stories on Nine News.
11: Thanks, Heidi. I'm Peter Overton. Tonight, a famous sportsman takes the stand in the Alan Jones trial. Bali tragedy, an Australian man and two young children found dead in a home in Kuta. A rush on home valuations ahead of CGT changes, and it's not just landlords who'll be affected. And the NRL judiciary hands down its decision on Nathan Cleary's dangerous contact charge. Nine News, your news nightly at 6 on 9 and 9 now.
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Good sound. And Byron will be here this afternoon playing you more music and less talk. And well, I'm happy to argue it, but I do think it is ABBA's most loved, most famous song. Play that soon for you. Yeah, good one too from Wham on the way next here at Smooth. Well,

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0: although the ABBA catalogue of songs is huge, but it's got to be the most famous of them, don't you think? It's Smooth 85.3. Good afternoon, Byron with you. And as we drive you home in Sydney on not a bad Monday night around town either, but likely many of you on a Linkt toll road right now too. Well, how would you like some money thanks to Linkt? 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And if you would like $250 cash right now in your account, thanks to Linkt, call me on 1359 50. Not just one of you. I need three of you on the phone calling now. 1359 50 here at Smooth.
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2: There's so much to see on Netflix this weekend. The crime thriller The Whisper Man, season 2 of The Gentleman, and Tyler Perry's Why Did I Get Married Again? What will you discover next on Netflix? In Smithfield on the Cumberland Highway, a two-car crash northbound approaching Brendan Street. Only one lane getting through, with traffic back past Polding Street and Smithfield Road. A breakdown in Homebush West on Centenary Drive, northbound approaching Arthur Street, leaving delays back onto Roberts Road. And another breakdown in Arncliffe on Mars Street, westbound just past Flora Street, sitting in Lane 1. SANE has helped people navigate complex mental health for 40 years. 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That's traffic on Smooth 95.3.
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4: 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A high-profile athlete takes the stand, accusing Alan Jones of assault. Private health rebate overhaul, why pensioners will be hit hardest. And train station stuck in the past, on track for a makeover. 7 News at 6.
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0: Love that song. Nelson John and Dua Lipa. It's Smooth 95.3 with Byron with you. And as we drive you home on a Monday night around Sydney, and thanks to Linked with a whole lot of cash in our hands, Josie, let's go to you. What are you doing at the moment?
1: I'm about to go Westwood shopping, and then I always like love listening to you guys. Oh, my God.
0: Josie, I've got to make you a winner then, don't I? What about $250 thanks to our good friends at Linked for you?
1: Yes, please. Oh, my goodness. I love that so much. Thank you so much. Oh, my God. You blessed my day. Made my day. Oh, my goodness.
0: Let's go to line two here. Andreas, where are you at the moment? What are you doing?
2: Finishing off some work at home, which is at Connell's Point.
0: Connell's Point. There you go. Lovely. Well, listen, I'm glad you're listening to Smooth FM, because I'd love to give you $250 too, thanks to Linked.
2: Oh, I would love to have it.
0: And it'll help with the tolls, hey?
2: Thank you very much.
0: And Rick, I'd love to make you a winner too. What are you doing and where are you?
3: I'm in Croydon. What do I do? I'm in IT.
0: Okay, there you go. Righto. Well, listen, you got $250 too, thanks to our very good friends at Linked as well.
3: Thank you so much.
0: A big thank you to everyone that tried to get through then, and of course, a huge thanks to Linked as well. Little toll cash relief for the afternoon. We'll go and check in on our Smooth News for you next.
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24: 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In Homebush West, Centenary Drive, a broken down truck remains northbound approaching Arthur Street, Smithfield, the Cumberland Highway. All lanes have now reopened northbound approaching Brennan Street from an earlier two-car crash. Heavy for the M5 westbound from Reevesby to Moorbank, usually around this time. And bumper to bumper in North Mead for James Bruce Drive west onto Bryans Road. The M1 extension to Raymond Terrace is now open with changes north through Newcastle, the Hunter and beyond. Visit nswroads.work/M12RT portal. That's traffic on Smooth 95.3.
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25: 95.3. Good evening, I'm Heidi Tiltons. The Aussie property market has recorded its highest rate of auction sales since May, according to preliminary figures. 58.5% of homes to go under the hammer over the weekend resulted in a sale, up from 52.7% last week. Gerard Berg from Cotality says it's a marked improvement as we get into spring.
26: If we go back to June and July, we were seeing some pretty consistent results below 50% in that preliminary reading. So it does represent a big improvement. But what it also represents is fewer auctions actually taking part.
25: Workers at South Australia's Whyalla Steelworks have been told 500 jobs will be cut as a result of the decision to permanently shut down the old blast furnace. It's been offline since April, with more than 100 contractors also impacted. Anthony Albanese is standing by a decision to support his local golf club, despite admitting he's written to the club's board to hand back his membership. The PM's come under scrutiny over a $6 million grant awarded to the Marrickville Golf Club after it emerged he'd been made an honorary member, but he's now told Parliament he's rescinded that membership. Australia's recorded its first case of H5 bird flu in a pelican. The infected bird was found on South Australia's York Peninsula, one of five new cases confirmed today. A beach north of Geraldton remains closed following a shark attack on a West Australian surfer. The man in his 50s suffered serious leg injuries when he was mauled late this morning. Authorities are yet to say when Glenfield Beach will reopen, with fisheries officers examining a badly damaged surfboard to try to determine the species responsible. And Donald Trump is pushing back against growing calls to slow the development of artificial intelligence. The heads of Anthropic, OpenAI and XAI have backed greater oversight and a slower pace amid mounting safety concerns. But the US president says America can't afford to hit the brakes and risk handing China the advantage.
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25: Updating sport, and Penrith halfback Nathan Cleary has escaped suspension for dangerous contact during their 19-12 win over the Roosters. He's only been fined for the charge down attempt on Hugo Savala and is free to play in next week's preliminary final. More pain for Oscar Piastri, this time at the Spanish Grand Prix where he's finished eighth. The Aussie made contact with race winner Kimi Antonelli's Mercedes teammate George Russell twice on the opening lap after starting from seventh on the grid. And Team USA has won its fifth straight Women's Basketball World Cup. The Americans beat France 97-79 in Berlin.
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25: Clear skies tonight, temperatures dropping to 15 degrees. A sunny day tomorrow, becoming breezy in the afternoon with a few showers and a top of 24. Looking further ahead, mostly sunny but cooler on Wednesday, partly cloudy for Thursday. Right now in the city, it's 23 degrees. It's 27 in our west. Now let's see what's leading tonight's stories on Nine News.
0: Thanks, Heidi. I'm Peter Overton. Tonight, a famous sportsman takes the stand in the Alan Jones trial. Bali tragedy. An Australian man and two young children found dead in a home in Kuta. A rush on home valuations ahead of CGT changes. And it's not just landlords who'll be affected. And the NRL judiciary hands down its decision on Nathan Cleary's dangerous contact charge. Start over on Nine now as soon as you're home.
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2: 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Thank you for joining us, whether you're on the run home at the moment, maybe caught up at work a little longer. 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

0: a little Tina Arena to help take the edge off the day nicely. I like that. With Byron Reid here playing you more music in a Silken Smooth FM. 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

0: 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I knew it, I knew you. Love it. Let's hope the traffic's travelling well for you now too at Smooth.
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2: 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Slowing in Mossman for Military Road east towards the Mossman Junction. Traffic back into Neutral Bay. Delays building in Drummond, Victoria Road, westbound, traffic back over the Iron Cove Bridge. A slow run in Homebush West for Centenary Drive, southbound approaching Arthur Street. And a build-up in Marsden Park for Richmond Road, northbound, queues back to the M7. 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

0: music sounding good, it's making you feel good. Well, yeah, it's got to be Smooth FM. What are you doing at this point of a Monday night? Thank you so much for joining us with Byron. We're here nearly 7 p.m. now. And actually, the next bunch of songs, so many great songs that I think you're going to like. From LaBelle's Lady Marmalade to Aha Soon For You. There's a couple of great duets on the way, including Ed Sheeran and Justin Bieber shortly to It Smooth.
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0: Thank you very much for being a part of a Monday night here at Smooth FM. Hope you're well for it. With Byron, we're here to keep you company. And we'll do that with some great songs. Actually, one that makes you feel good. Lady Marmalade, La Belle soon for you. Let's hit the odd octave or few now, though, with Mariah Carey firstly.

0: Kiss. I love that song from Prince. So good. Kiss here at Smooth FM. With Byron Webb here playing you more music in Let's Talk It on Monday night. And just a quick reminder, after nine every night, the perfect end to our day at Smooth as we wind you down with Cameron Daddo. Meanwhile, stand by. Flannel shirt is on and some of the best blue jean rock and roll is on the radio next for you at Smooth.
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0: Well, now that is definitely a song to help make this end of a Monday sound and feel good for you. I hope it's smooth FM. Thank you too for being a part of it. Byron Witt here. It's nearly 8 p.m. now, and you know our mantra here at Smooth is more music and less song. So back into it in just a sec for you. Great Deep Blue Something song. That Breakfast at Tiffany's on the way. Lionel Richie too, and a band who late last week got fans very excited about, well, maybe a reunion. That was the rumour. The Spice Girls. But no, the news turned out to be that they've released some new merchandise. You can imagine fans weren't quite as excited. Anyway, they sound great, and I'm going to play the Spice Girls soon for you, Smooth.
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18: A beautiful noise. The new Diamond musical arrives at the Sydney Lyric this November. This is the uplifting true story of how a kid from Brooklyn became a show-stopping rock icon. Created in collaboration with Neil Diamond himself, experience this inspiring, energy-filled musical set to the songs that defined his career. Tickets are selling fast, so book today.
0: All right, let's get you back into it now. As hopefully this end of a Monday is feeling a little calmer, maybe a little less frazzled for you too. Thank you for being a part of it. Byron Witt here with more music and less talk and some great songs this hour, like this guy especially. Lionel Richie for you now.

0: Cause I gotta have faith. I gotta have faith. Because I gotta have faith, faith. I gotta have faith, faith.
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0: There's nothing like a great Village Old song, is there? And especially that one, I reckon, at this end of our day at Smooth FM. Thanks for being a part of this end of a Monday with Byron with you. And don't forget, after nine every night here at Smooth, we slip into something a little more relaxed. Cameron Daddo is back in, winding down the day for you, 9 till midnight here at Smooth. But listen, before we get there tonight, Fergie's Big Girls Don't Cry on the way and the great Irish Lilt of the Cranberries next here at Smooth.
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16: 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I've got some Kim Carnes and those Betty Davis eyes soon. 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

0: 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Last week, I saw famed Aussie author Holly Ringland speak. She's amazing. She's the author of The Lost Flowers of Alice Hart, Seven Skins of Esther Wilding, and her new book, The World Beneath Her Feet. Get into this one. Maggie Bird and you have something in common. It's a great book, The World Beneath Her Feet. 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

0: That was a great song. Thank you for sharing your Monday night with me. It's Cam Datto. Hoping the music is working its magic, especially if it's been a busy one. If you're listening from work on the late shift, glad we can keep you company. 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
0: Well, I hope the week started well. I'm Cam Datto with you on Smooth till midnight. Thank you for joining me. If you're doing some travelling and streaming us on the line, hope we're coming through loud and clear. If you have one last email to get away, you can press send while I kick off the hour with Joe Cocker and Jennifer Warnes. Settle in and enjoy.

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0: Edging into our final hour together. Appreciate you joining me on Smooth. It's Cameron Daddo. No matter what your day had in store, we'll look after things for you now. Let's slow things down. This song should help. Here's Desiree. Smooth.

0: More music, less talk on Smooth. Love a bit of Sam Brown this time of night, reminding us to stop. Finals footy, it's gripped the country. Is your team playing? I feel weirdly detached from it as none of my teams are involved, but I'm thrilled by the intensity of the footy being played. Can't get enough of it. Good luck if your team's still in it. So good. Cam Daddo on Smooth with Elton John and George Michael. What a blend. Right after this quick break. Keep it here.
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0: 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Cam Datto on Smooth. The More Music Breakfast Show is back from 5:30 a.m. They love to start your day in just the right way. You and I can meet back here tomorrow night from 9. Here's your Monday night Cam Dad joke. What did the left eye say to the right eye? Between us, something smells. As always, dream big with us on Smooth. Bye for now.
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11: 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The new Diamond musical arrives at the Sydney Lyric this November. 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
17: At East Hills, a car crash has closed Henry Lawson Drive in both directions between Harcourt Avenue and Monash Avenue. Diversions are in place. At Ryde, we've got a truck and car crash on Devlin Street at Blaxland Road with a southbound lane blocked. The M4 is getting busy now but still moving okay from Penrith to Parramatta. The M5 is moving well from Preston's to the main tunnel. The Rozelle Interchange is busy heading onto the Anzac Bridge and no delays heading to either terminal at the airport. 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
17: It's 5:30. Good morning. I'm Emma Duxbury. A new probe has been announced to investigate the radicalisation of children through online video games. The inquiry will look at how kids are being lured by extremist and pro-terror groups amid claims from ASIO that one in five priority counter-terrorism cases now involve young people. Law enforcement bodies like the AFP and ASIO will be asked to give evidence, with the committee also expected to haul in big tech companies and gaming giants behind Roblox and Minecraft. New figures show seatbelt fines exploded by a staggering 2,357% across New South Wales last year. New AI-powered cameras are helping to expose a worrying trend of drivers wearing belts incorrectly or not at all. According to the NRMA, more than 132,700 fines were handed out in the 2024-25 financial year. A Belgian man is facing deportation after teaming up with an Uber Eats delivery rider to scam major supermarkets across Sydney. The pair would order groceries, quickly cancel the jobs and return the food to the supermarkets before pocketing the refunds. They targeted supermarkets on the northern beaches, the eastern suburbs, lower north shore and in the Shire. It's understood they got over $13,000 in dodgy refunds. The Coalition has accused Labor of rorting crime grants by installing CCTV networks across its own critical electorates in the lead-up to the last election. It claims the government used the Strengthening Community Safety Program to manipulate grants programs and shower key seats with cash. Olympic champion Ariane Titmus has announced her engagement to partner Mac Powell. The four-time Olympic gold medalist showing off her new ring in a sweet Instagram post. And Hayden Panettiere's cause of death has been revealed. It's understood she took an oxycodone pill that had been laced with fentanyl. Cops now zeroing in on her alleged dealer.
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17: Updating sport, Nathan Cleary could still be in doubt for the finals series even after escaping suspension for a sin bin in Sunday's game against the Roosters. Scans have revealed the Panthers playmaker has suffered a stress-related bone issue in his foot. The club says he will be monitored by medical staff ahead of their prelim final. Rugby League Commission boss Peter Volandis has confirmed the NRL is considering a standalone women's grand final next season, and the AFL will officially warn clubs about the penalties for collusion and secretly linked trade deals ahead of the player movement period.
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18: Smooth weather.
17: Sunny today before a late shower or two, heading for tops of 24 degrees in the city, 29 at Penrith. Partly cloudy tomorrow with highs of 18. Cloud clearing on Thursday and sunny on Friday. Right now it's 18 degrees in the city, 12 in our west on Smooth 95.3.
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20: 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Welcome to a new day, the More Music Breakfast Show. It's 27 to 6.

feel good start to your Tuesday. Let's hear it for Denise Williams. We played Cher, Bob Marley in there as well. At 7 to 6, we are just minutes from sunrise. Lots of blue skies about already. 19 degrees. Looks like a beautiful spring morning on the way for our city. Hope you're well, whether you're at work or on your way to the More Music Breakfast Show. Traffic and news next.

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17: At East Hills, a car crash has closed Henry Lawson Drive in both directions between Harcourt Avenue and Monash Avenue. Diversions are in place. At Ryde, we've got a truck and car accident on Devlin Street at Blaxland Road with an eastbound lane blocked. The M4 is starting to slow citybound from Penrith to Parramatta with travel time around 27 minutes. The M5 is moving well from Preston's to the main tunnel. The Rozelle Interchange is busy heading onto the Anzac Bridge and no delays heading to either the terminal at the airport. 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
17: It's coming up to 6 o'clock. Good morning, I'm Emma Duxbury. The AFP, ASIO and gaming giants Minecraft and Roblox will be called to give evidence at a new inquiry into the radicalisation of children through online video games. The probe will look into how kids are being lured by extremist and pro-terror groups amid claims from ASIO that one in five priority counter-terrorism cases now involve young people. State police could also be asked to testify to ensure counter-terrorism programs are nationally consistent. New AI-powered cameras across New South Wales have exposed a worrying trend of seatbelt offences on our roads. Figures show fines have exploded by 2,357% in a year. There were more than 132,700 fines issued for people wearing belts incorrectly or not at all in 2024-25. The Federal Energy Minister is playing down the chances of a new reduction to the fuel excise, despite the surging cost of petrol. The price at the pump is expected to rise in the coming weeks, triggered by the escalation in the Middle East conflict. But Chris Bowen says the government has no immediate plans to cut the excise. Prince Harry and Meghan Markle have removed their two children from school in the UK just 2 days into the new year. Seven-year-old Archie and five-year-old Lilibet began classes last week, shortly after their families moved back to Britain. But it's understood they've now been relocated to a different school amid security concerns. New data shows an increase in the number of people joining our defence force. Just over 8,000 people enlisted in our Army, Navy and Air Force in the last financial year, the highest intake in 16 years. And TV's Night of Nights gets underway in Hollywood later this morning. The 78th Emmy Awards will be hosted by Law & Order star Mariska Hargitay. Nominees include The Pitt, The Late Show with Stephen Colbert and Hacks.
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17: Updating sport, Panther star Nathan Cleary could be in doubt for the rest of the final series after scans revealed he suffered a stress injury in his foot during Sunday's win over the Roosters. The club says he'll be monitored through the week off. Jordan Pitaia has been parachuted into the Wallabies side for the first time since 2023. The test back has been playing rugby overseas after a short NFL stint with the LA Chargers. And Ash Barty is making a comeback of sorts. The former world number one tennis star will make a cameo return in her other sport of cricket as part of a T20 exhibition match in November.
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15: Smooth weather.
17: Sunny today before a late shower or two, heading for tops of 24 degrees in the city, 29 at Penrith. Partly cloudy tomorrow with highs of 18. Cloud clearing on Thursday and sunny on Friday. Right now it's 18 degrees in the city, 12 in our west on Smooth 95.3.
18: Thanks so much, Emma. Good morning and welcome to Tuesday. Sun is coming up. The city is waking up. If you're a shift worker, maybe you're starting to wind down. Whether you're at the end or the start of your day, thanks so much for joining us. We've got plenty of great music and good energy. It's 3 past 6.

0: multi-award winner, record-breaking Bruno Mars will be in Sydney in March. We also played In Excess in there. And first up, Kim Wilde, all part of the More Music Breakfast Show. Bogart with you with Emma. Thank you so much for joining us. Hope you're doing well. It's coming up to 6.13. And then we've got to say well done too to the Sydney duo Fathom.
1: Mm-hmm.
0: There's Kate and Jackson who attempted a Guinness World Record for playing the most shows in 12 hours over the weekend. And it looks like they played 9 concerts in 12 hours. This is according to AU News.
1: Yeah, well, they played shows across New South Wales and Canberra. The venues had to be 50 k's apart. Yes. They had to play for 15 minutes as well as meeting Guinness population requirements.
0: Yeah, apparently Sydney traffic getting through it was so bad at one stage they had to get a helicopter to another location. Now they have to submit the video footage of the journey, the shows as proof, send it off to the Guinness World Record people, but it looks promising, so well done.
2: Sydney's traffic on Smooth 95.3. 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
0: How are the roads doing this morning, Em?
1: Well, at East Hills, a crash has closed Henry Lawson Drive in both directions between Harcourt Avenue and Monash Avenue with diversions in place. At Ryde, we've got a truck and car crash on Devlin Street at Blaxland Road with an eastbound lane blocked. On the M4, traffic is building eastbound past the Lighthorse Interchange. It's getting busy on the M7 from Richmond Road to the M2. The M5 is slowing in patches citybound from Preston's to the main tunnel, and the M2 is moving well into the Lane Cove Tunnel. 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

It's the Sydney Smooth 95.3. It is a beautiful morning. Great songs like that to wake up to. 19 degrees for our city and only three more sleeps until the Swans play Fremantle in the preliminary final at the SCG this Friday night. Tickets went on sale yesterday. If you missed out, you missed out because they're all sold out. 6:24, we'll update traffic and news ahead of more music to start your day.

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13: At East Hills, a crash has still closed Henry Lawson Drive in both directions between Harcourt Avenue and Monash Avenue. Diversions are in place. At Ryde, we've got a truck and car crash on Devlin Street at Blaxland Road with an eastbound lane blocked. At Eastern Creek, we've got a multi-vehicle crash on the M7 at Walgrove Road with a northbound lane blocked. In North Sydney, there's a breakdown on the Warringah Freeway approaching Falcon Street northbound. And at Walleye Creek, we've got a two-car crash on the Princes Highway approaching Brodie Spark Drive northbound. For children, fighting cancer is one thing. 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
13: It's 6:30. Good morning, I'm Emma Duxbury. The radicalisation of children through online video games will be a core focus of a new probe looking into how kids are being lured by extremist and pro-terror groups. It follows claims from ASIO that one in five priority counter-terrorism cases now involve young people, while the average age in which minors are first subjected to an investigation has dropped to 15. Law enforcement bodies like the AFP and ASIO will be asked to give evidence, along with the big tech companies and gaming giants behind Roblox and Minecraft. Federal Energy Minister Chris Bowen is playing down the possibility of another cut to the fuel excise. Prices are expected to surge across the country over the coming weeks due to an escalation in the Middle East conflict. Mr. Bowen telling the ABC Australia's fuel reserves are stable for now.
22: We've got 3.3 billion litres locked in to be delivered over the next 4 weeks. We have 41 days worth of petrol on hand in Australia, for example. And these are the figures that I provide every weekend.
13: Talks on immigration between the Coalition and Labor have reportedly broken down. The PM and opposition leader have met twice to discuss migration changes, with both parties under pressure to counter One Nation's policy. But sources say the talks have hit a dead end. OpenAI has threatened to pull billions of dollars in artificial intelligence investment and training in Australia. The maker of ChatGTP has issued an ultimatum to the government in a bid to convince the PM to water down the country's tough copyright laws or miss out on profiting from the AI revolution. New research has found Australians are becoming increasingly lonely and socially isolated. According to the University of Sydney research, rates of social isolation have nearly doubled over the past 23 years. Loneliness rates have also increased, with the sharpest impacts observed among vulnerable populations. And American fashion designer Bob Mackie, known as the Sultan of Sequins, has died at the age of 87. The legendary costume designer created iconic pieces for Diana Ross, Madonna and Cher.
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13: Updating sport, Nathan Cleary could be in doubt for the Panthers' preliminary final after scans confirmed he suffered a stress-related bone issue in his foot just hours after he escaped suspension for a sin bin offence in Sunday's game. The club confirmed the diagnosis, saying he'll be monitored over the next week. The Swans are considering picking Justin McInerney to return from injury when they face Fremantle this weekend. Dane Rampey has been confirmed as captain for the match. And Australia's preparing to take on Zimbabwe in a one-dayer this evening in their first visit to the country in 12 years.
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21: Smooth weather.
13: Sunny today before a late shower or two, heading for tops of 24 degrees in the city, 29 at Penrith. Partly cloudy tomorrow with highs of 18. Cloud clearing on Thursday and sunny on Friday. Right now it's 17 degrees in the city, 12 in our west on Smooth 95.3.
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0: Queen, Killer Queen. We played Sonia Dada, Madonna in there as well. The More Music Breakfast Show. Thanks so much for joining us. Hope you're doing well. What a spectacular start to the day. Bogart with you with Emma at 17 to 7 for this 15th of September, the day that John Farnham released the song that would pretty much go on to define him, You're the Voice. Actually, John also performed at the opening of the Sydney Games. Can you believe, Em, it's 26 years ago today?
1: Is it? Oh, of course, yeah.
0: Sydney hosted the opening of the Olympics. 4 hours, 20 minutes was that spectacular show. It involved well over 12,600 performers.
1: Yeah, well, Stadium Australia was packed with over 112,000 spectators. Oh. Athletes from 199 nations marched in the parade, and the cauldron was lit by Kathy Freeman.
0: Yeah, after that glitch, which seemed to go on forever, didn't it? And listen, a big shout out too to all the volunteers, because it was the volunteers, I think it was over 40 something thousand, that actually helped make the games the best ever. Honestly, the vibe, the weather was the best, and the traffic as well, because most Sydneysiders took holidays, which was great. It's coming up to 6:45. I know, a different story now.
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0: Any glitches on the road this morning?
1: Oh, we've got a fair few this morning. We've got heavy traffic conditions through Eastern Creek with a crash on the M7 just past Chandos Road northbound. There's also another accident at Eastern Creek on the M4 on-ramp to the M7 with eastbound traffic affected. At East Hills, an accident has closed Henry Lawson Drive in both directions between Harcourt Avenue and Monash Avenue. Diversions are in place. On the M4, traffic is building eastbound at the Lighthorse interchange, and it's getting busy on the M7 from Richmond Road to the M2 now. Fiji Airways flies from Western Sydney International Airport from March next year with launch fares from $639 return to Fiji. Book at fijiairways.com. 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

Dua Lipa. Lots of sunshine too. Gorgeous conditions for the students right across Sydney who'll be taking part in the annual Northcott Disability Services, the Big Athletics Carnival, which is happening at Blacktown Sports Park later this morning. It's 5 to 7. Traffic and news on the way. We'll have Taronga Zoo passes and more music.

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8: 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Movement that inspires. Sydney's traffic on Smooth 95.3.
9: Stuck in traffic? That's enough. Stuck for one day. With NRMA Roadside, 9 times out of 10, they get you back on the road. No need for a tow. Search NRMA Roadside. 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
10: Well, we've got heavy traffic conditions through Eastern Creek this morning with a crash on the M7 just past Chandos Road northbound. At East Hills, a crash is closed. Henry Lawson Drive in both directions between Harcourt Avenue and Monash Avenue. Diversions are in place. The M4 is under speed through the Light Horse Interchange and again past Church Street and Silverwater Road. Centenary Drive in Strathfield is heavy northbound towards Arthur Street. The Eastern Distributor Tunnel is busy citybound and the Roselle Interchange is congested on all approaches to the Anzac Bridge. 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
10: It's 7:02. Good morning, I'm Emma Duxbury. The big tech companies behind Roblox and Minecraft are expected to be called to give evidence at a new inquiry looking into the radicalisation of children through online video games. The probe will look at how kids are being lured by extremist and pro-terror groups following claims from ASIO that 1 in 5 priority counter-terrorism cases now involves young people. The committee will hand down its final report by the end of March next year. New AI-powered cameras are detecting more people not wearing seatbelts correctly than ever before. There's been a 2,357% increase in fines dished out across the state for people not wearing belts correctly or at all. Nearly two-thirds of offences were committed by passengers rather than drivers. The federal government says it is monitoring fuel prices very closely but isn't considering another cut to the excise at this stage. Prices at the Bowser are expected to rise in the coming weeks due to surging oil prices triggered by the Middle East conflict. Energy Minister Chris Bowen says Australia's fuel reserves are stable for now. Prince Harry and Meghan Markle have been forced to move their kids to a different school over security concerns. 7-year-old Archie and 5-year-old Lilibet had just started the school year in the UK but have now relocated to a different class. It's understood the main concerns were about traffic in the area and the distance between the school and their home. The Defence Force has just recorded its highest intake of new recruits in 16 years. Just over 8,000 people enlisted in our Army, Navy and Air Force in the last financial year. About 7% of people left the ADF over the last year, which is the lowest level in about a decade. And Sarah Snook leads Australia's hopes at the 78th Emmy Awards, which will get underway in LA today. She's nominated for lead actress for her role in the hit drama series All Her Fault, which was filmed in Melbourne. The Pitt leads the nominations on 25, followed by Hacks and Widow Bay.
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10: Updating sport, after avoiding suspension for dangerous contact, Nathan Cleary could still be in doubt for the Panthers' finals campaign. The club has confirmed the star halfback has a stress-related bone issue in his foot and will have to be monitored by the medical team ahead of the prelim final. Australian men's one-day cricket captain Mitch Marsh says the one-day series against Zimbabwe this week is an ideal chance to test conditions ahead of the next World Cup. The first match gets underway this evening. And in rugby, Jordan Pataia has been parachuted into the Wallabies side for the first time since 2023.
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8: Smooth weather.
10: Sunny today before a late shower or two, heading for tops of 24 degrees in the city, 29 at Penrith. Partly cloudy tomorrow with highs of 18. Cloud clearing on Thursday and sunny on Friday. Right now it's 17 degrees in the city, 14 in our west on Smooth 95.3.
11: Thank you so much, Emma. 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We're going to be serving up just some fine music for you at 7:05.

0: Vanessa Amorosi, just a teenager when she performed at the opening of the Sydney Games, the anniversary today. We played Michael Jackson, Go West, the More Music Breakfast Show. 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Catherine, hello.
1: Hello, Bogart. How are you?
0: Very well. Do you have memories of the Sydney Olympics all those years ago?
1: I was a volunteer and I was there for basically the opening ceremonies and the closing ceremony. So it was an amazing time.
0: What a wonderful thing to do and to have that memory stay with you. I mean, it was the volunteers that really made the Games such a success. So well done to you, Catherine.
1: Thank you.
0: Along with everyone else who did take part. And well done for getting through. I suspect you have a family eagerly going on school holiday soon?
1: Absolutely. Yes, we're counting down the days.
0: Well, I've got a Taronga Zoo family pass for you, so well done. Enjoy and have a great week.
1: That is amazing. Thank you very much.
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0: Yes, so how are the roads this morning, Em?
4: Well, we've still got very heavy traffic conditions through Eastern Creek with a crash on the M7 just past Chandos Road northbound. At East Hills, a crash has closed Henry Lawson Drive in both directions between Harcourt Avenue and Monash Avenue. Diversions are in place for light vehicles while heavy vehicles are using Davies Road and the M5. The M4 is under speed through the Light Horse Interchange. In North Ryde, Lane Cove Road is heavy northbound from the golf course to the M2, and the Eastern Distributor Tunnel is busy city-bound. Join Revo Fitness for just $9.69 per week for 24/7 access to every gym across Australia. 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
0: 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Good to be a part of your Tuesday, whether you're at the end or the start of your day. Hope you're doing well. One from John Mellencamp on Smooth.

stunning start to our Tuesday. Great song too from George Michael. Fans certainly looking forward to the release of the Restored Faith Tour, set for release in November. And for NRL fans, general tickets for the NRL Final Series Week 2 going on sale from 10 o'clock this morning. 7:25, we'll update traffic and news and more music for you.

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7: At East Hills, a crash has closed Henry Lawson Drive in both directions between Harcourt Avenue and Monash Avenue. Diversions are in place for light vehicles, while heavy vehicles are using Davies Road and the M5. We've got heavy traffic conditions through Eastern Creek with a crash on the M7 just past Chandos Road northbound. The M4 is very slow, citybound from Penrith to Parramatta, with travel time around 35 minutes, and it's taking just under 40 minutes on the M5 from Preston's through to the main tunnel. Experience MG at the Everything Electric Show, Sydney Olympic Park, from 18 to 20 September, and take advantage of exclusive show offers across the MG range, including the MG4 Urban.
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7: Smooth 98.3. 28 to 8. Good morning, I'm Emma Duxbury. A new probe has been announced to investigate the radicalisation of children through online video games. The inquiry will look at how kids are being lured by extremist and pro-terror groups amid claims from ASIO that one in five priority counter-terror cases now involve young people. Law enforcement bodies like the AFP and ASIO will be asked to give evidence, with the committee also expected to haul in the big tech companies and gaming giants behind Roblox and Minecraft. New figures show seatbelt fines exploded by a staggering 2,357% in New South Wales last year. New AI-powered cameras are helping to expose a worrying trend of drivers wearing belts incorrectly or not at all. According to the NRMA, more than 132,700 fines were handed out in the 2024-25 financial year. Meantime, Australia's road toll has fallen for the first time in more than 3 years. New data shows there were 1,313 deaths on Australian roads in the year to August, which is 14 less than 12 months ago. But the figures are still almost 20% higher than in 2021, when the federal government committed to halving the road toll by 2030. It's been revealed fragmented workplace messaging is costing Australian businesses nearly $4.5 billion a year in wasted productivity. New data shows the average worker loses 12 hours annually trying to hunt down misplaced information across different platforms. Olympic champion Ariane Titmus has announced her engagement to partner Mac Powell, the four-time Olympic gold medalist, showing off her new ring in a sweet Instagram post. And Hayden Panettiere's cause of death has been revealed. It's understood she took an oxycodone pill that had been laced with fentanyl. Cops now zeroing in on her alleged drug dealer.
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7: Updating sport, Nathan Cleary could still be in doubt for the final series even after escaping suspension for a sin bin in Sunday's game against the Roosters. Scans have revealed the Panthers playmaker has suffered a stress-related bone issue in his foot. The club says he'll be monitored by medical staff ahead of their prelim final. Rugby League Commission boss Peter Volandis has confirmed the NRL is considering a standalone women's grand final next season, and the AFL will officially warn clubs about the penalties for collusion and secretly linked trade deals ahead of the player movement period.
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5: Smooth weather.
7: Sunny today before a late shower or two, heading for tops of 24 degrees in the city, 29 at Penrith. Partly cloudy tomorrow with highs of 18, cloud clearing on Thursday and sunny on Friday. Right now it's 17 degrees in the city, 15 in our west on Smooth 95.3.
0: Well, this will get you moving as we welcome you to the start of a brand new day. Thanks so much for making us a part of it. The More Music Breakfast Show, 25 to 8.

0: it is the perfect song to play this morning. Pretty much describes what we have. Gorgeous sunshine right across to our city as we settle into a brand new Tuesday. The More Music Breakfast Show, 7:45. Thanks so much for joining us. 107 days left of the year. People are already making plans. Em, of course, we had the ballot open recently for celebrating New Year's Eve.
1: Yeah.
0: On the Kyle Expressway. News that Bondi Beach will also host a New Year's Eve party. Looks like that is going to be a ticketed event as well.
1: Yes, it'll be spread across two massive stages. There'll be music, entertainment, as well as family fireworks at 9 p.m.
0: Yeah, those tickets as yet not available, but it looks like locals set to get priority access. Let's take a look at the roads for you.
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0: Yeah, latest on the roads then?
1: Well, in the city, we've got a two-car crash northbound on the Western Distributor approaching the Harbour Bridge. In East Hills, a crash is closed. Henry Lawson Drive in both directions between Harcourt Avenue and Monash Avenue. Diversions are in place for light vehicles, while heavy vehicles are using Davies Road and the M5. In North Ryde, Langcove Road is heavy northbound from the golf course to the M2. And Sunglare is affecting the eastbound run across the network this morning. 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
0: Getting you through the commute this morning, it's 7:45. 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

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It is a sparkling start to our day at 5 to 8. Bogart with you this morning. The 78th Emmys happening a little later this morning our time. All the nominees set to receive a little gift pack worth about $15,000. So I guess everyone's a winner. We'll bring you traffic and news in just a tick. And with the holidays fast approaching, we'll help out with gold class family passes. Ahead of more music for you.

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2: At East Hills, a crash has closed Henry Lawson Drive in both directions between Harcourt Avenue and Monash Avenue. Diversions are in place for light vehicles, while heavy vehicles are using Davies Road and the M5. In the M4 tunnel, there's a two-car crash eastbound just past the entrance. The M5 is heavy through Moorbank in both directions. The M7 is under speed from Richmond Road to the M2, and the Rozelle Interchange is congested on all approaches to the Anzac Bridge. This week at IGA, Huggies now Nappy Pants, 22 to 36 pack, half price at $11. 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
2: It's 8 o'clock. Good morning. I'm Emma Duxbury. The AFP, ASIO and gaming giants Minecraft and Roblox will be called to give evidence at a new inquiry into the radicalisation of children through online video games. The probe will look into how kids are being lured by extremist and pro-terror groups amid claims from ASIO that one in five priority counter-terrorism cases now involve young people. Defence Minister Richard Marles has told Today they want to improve protections for kids while also tackling extremism.
3: Our security organisations are amongst the best in the world, and so, you know, at both ends here, we are very much focused on protecting the Australian public, protecting Australian kids and acting very much in the interests of parents.
2: New AI-powered cameras across New South Wales have exposed a worrying trend of seatbelt offences on our roads. Figures show fines have exploded by 2,357% in a year. There were more than 132,700 fines issued for people wearing belts incorrectly or not at all in 2024-25. The Federal Energy Minister is playing down the chances of a new reduction to the fuel excise despite the surging cost of petrol. The price at the pump is expected to rise in the coming weeks, triggered by an escalation in the Middle East conflict. But Chris Bowen says the government has no immediate plans to cut the excise. New data shows an increase in the number of people joining our defence force. Just over 8,000 enlisted in our Army, Navy and Air Force in the last financial year, which is the highest intake in 16 years. Prince Harry and Meghan Markle have removed their two children from school in the UK just 2 days into the new year amid security concerns. And TV's Night of Nights gets underway in Hollywood later this morning. The 78th Emmy Awards will be hosted by Law & Order star Mariska Hargitay. Nominees include The Pitt, The Late Show with Stephen Colbert and Hacks.
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2: Updating sport, Panthers star Nathan Cleary could be in doubt for the rest of the finals series after scans revealed he suffered a stress injury in his foot during Sunday's win over the Roosters. The club says he'll be monitored through the week off. Jordan Pitaia has been parachuted into the Wallabies side for the first time since 2023. The test back has been playing rugby overseas after a short NFL stint with the LA Chargers. And Ash Barty is making a comeback. Of sorts. The former world number one tennis star will make a cameo return in her other sport of cricket as part of a T20 exhibition match in November.
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5: smooth weather.
2: Sunny today before a late shower or two, heading for tops of 24 degrees in the city, 29 at Penrith. Partly cloudy tomorrow with highs of 18. Cloud clearing on Thursday and sunny on Friday. Right now it's 18 degrees in the city, 16 in our west on smooth 95.3.
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0: Good morning. If you're on the drop-off, school holidays fast approaching. ABBA's SOS. We played Coldplay, Diana Ross, the More Music Breakfast Show. We're helping out this week too with Gold Class Family Passes to go every day this week at 8:15. Anna, hello.
1: Hey, Boga. How are you?
0: I'm well. How's St. Mary's this morning? Is the sun shining?
1: It's beautiful. It's so sunny and it's just lovely weather. Oh. It's gorgeous.
0: And look, what memories do you have of the opening of the Sydney Olympics being the anniversary today?
1: I just can't believe it because it doesn't feel that long ago. But yes, I do. I remember, you know, all the people like in their own little cars taking the drivers around and taking all the athletes around. And I thought, wow, it's amazing how many people are in Sydney.
0: Wasn't it just a wonderful feeling as well over those few weeks?
1: Oh, gorgeous. Absolutely gorgeous. Oh,
0: and look, well done for you getting through too. I have a Gold Class Family Pass for you to share with your family. Sounds all right?
1: Oh, that's wonderful. Thank you, Boga. Everything goes to the right place as my grandkids. It's beautiful.
0: Oh, you're wonderful. You take care and all the best, all right?
1: Thank you. Thanks, Boga. Have a lovely day.
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0: Yeah, delays this morning, Emma.
4: Well, we've got leftover delays into the M4 tunnel after an earlier two-car crash eastbound just past the entrance. Traffic is back to James Roos Drive. At East Hills, power pole replacement works are underway following an early morning crash on Henry Lawson Drive. The road is still closed both ways between Harcourt and Monash Avenues with diversions in place. The M5 is heavy through Moorbank in both directions. The Eastern Distributor is very busy citybound and Sunglare is affecting the eastbound run across the network this morning. 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

You're in for a busy one that'll help ease you into a brand new Tuesday, one from All Saints. Bogart with you this morning. Some good news too for theatre lovers. 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Tim Minchin as Scrooge. 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Check out the full season and season tickets as well. 8:25, traffic and news ahead of more music.

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12: At East Hills, power pole replacement works are underway following an early morning crash on Henry Lawson Drive. The road remains closed both ways between Harcourt and Monash Avenues, and diversions are in place. At Kingswood, there's a two-car crash on Bringelly Road northbound, closing two of three lanes approaching the Great Western Highway. We've got delays on the M4 heading towards the tunnel after an earlier accident near the entrance. And through North Ryde, Lane Cove Road is heavy northbound from the golf course to the M2. Stuck in traffic? That's enough stuck for one day. With NRMA Roadside, 9 times out of 10, they get you back on the road. No need for a tow. Search NRMA Roadside. T's and C's apply.
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12: 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Good morning. I'm Emma Duxbury. The radicalisation of children through online video games will be a core focus of a new probe looking into how kids are being lured by extremist and pro-terror groups. It follows claims from ASIO that one in five priority counter-terror cases now involves young people, while the average age in which minors are first subjected to an investigation has dropped to 15. Law enforcement bodies like the AFP and ASIO will be asked to give evidence along with the big tech companies and gaming giants behind Roblox and Minecraft. Federal Energy Minister Chris Bowen is playing down the possibility of another cut to the fuel excise. Prices are expected to surge across the country over the coming weeks due to an escalation in the Middle East conflict. Mr Bowen telling the ABC Australia's fuel reserves are stable for now.
16: We've got 3.3 billion litres locked in to be delivered over the next 4 weeks. We have 41 days worth of petrol on hand in Australia, for example, and these are the figures that I provide every weekend.
12: Talks on immigration between the Coalition and Labor have reportedly broken down. The PM and opposition leader have met twice to discuss migration targets, with both parties under pressure to counter One Nation's policy. But sources say the talks have hit a dead end. OpenAI has threatened to pull billions of dollars in artificial intelligence investment and training in Australia. The maker of ChatGPT has issued an ultimatum to the government in a bid to convince the PM to water down the country's tough copyright laws or miss out on profiting from the AI revolution. New research has found Australians are becoming increasingly lonely and socially isolated. According to new University of Sydney research, rates of social isolation have nearly doubled over the past 23 years. Loneliness rates have also increased, with the sharpest impacts observed among vulnerable populations. And American fashion designer Bob Mackey, known as the Sultan of Sequins, has died, aged 87. The legendary costume designer created iconic pieces for Diana Ross, Madonna, and Cher.
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12: Updating sport, Nathan Cleary could be in doubt for the Panthers' preliminary final after scans confirmed he suffered a stress-related bone issue in his foot just hours after he escaped suspension for a sin bin offence in Sunday's game. The club confirmed the diagnosis, saying he'll be monitored over the next week. The Swans are considering picking Justin McInerney to return from injury when they face Fremantle this weekend. Dane Rampey has been confirmed as captain for the match. And Australia is preparing to take on Zimbabwe in a one-dayer this evening in their first visit to the country in 12 years.
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19: Smooth weather.
12: Sunny today before a late shower or two, heading for tops of 24 degrees in the city, 29 at Penrith. Partly cloudy tomorrow with highs of 18. Cloud clearing on Thursday and sunny on Friday. Right now it's 18 degrees in the city, 17 in our west on Smooth 95.3.
21: 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Good morning.

0: Smooth 95.3. Thanks so much for joining us. Chris Norman, Susie Quattro stumbling in. We played Whitney Houston in there as well, or part of the More Music Breakfast Show. It's coming up to 17 tonight. Bogart with you with Emma for this 15th of September. We mentioned earlier this morning that it was on this day that John Farnham released the song which would define him, You're the Voice. It's also the anniversary of the opening of the Sydney Olympics. What a magical show that was. 4 hours, 20 minutes. It involved just over 12,600 performers. It was huge.
1: It was. Stadium Australia was packed with over 112,000 spectators. Athletes from 199 nations marched in the parade. And, of course, the cauldron was lit by Kathy Freeman.
0: Yeah, after the longest glitch, I think it lasted 4 minutes. That was incredible, wasn't it? And just a shout-out to all the volunteers, including Catherine from Surrey Hills. We spoke to her earlier this morning, who helped make it the greatest games. The vibe, the weather was wonderful, and, of course, the traffic, because most Sydneysiders did take a break over those couple of weeks.
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0: Yeah, how are the roads this morning in?
1: Well, in the Harbour Tunnel, we've got a breakdown northbound at the exit in North Sydney on the Hume Motorway at Ingleburn. There's a truck breakdown northbound past Brooks Road. On the M5 at Milperro, we've got a crash westbound past Henry Lawson Drive. Also at East Hills, Henry Lawson Drive remains closed both ways between Harcourt and Monash Avenues after an early morning crash. Diversions are in place there. And at Kingswood, there's a two-car crash on Bringelly Road northbound, closing two of three lanes approaching the Great Western Highway. Dodo's got internet you won't regret. 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
0: Well, good morning, whether you're on the roads or just settling into your work day. Thanks for joining us. 8:45. 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

Whether you're still on the commute or just arriving at work, live it up. Gorgeous 21 degrees. A big shout out to all the students heading to our Blacktown International Sports Park this morning for our Northcott's annual athletics carnival. Perfect conditions. It's coming up to 5 to 9. Traffic and news ahead of more music with Ty Frost.

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17: In the Harbour Tunnel, we've got a breakdown northbound at the exit in North Sydney. On the Hume motorway at Ingleburn, there's a truck breakdown northbound past Brooks Road. On the M5 at Milperra, we've got a crash westbound past Henry Lawson Drive. Also at East Hills, Henry Lawson Drive remains closed both ways between Harcourt and Monash Avenues after an early morning crash. Diversions are in place. And from Mascot to Moore Park, it's busy citybound on Southern Cross Drive and the East End Distributor. Need a new fridge or bigger screen TV? Get a bargain today at Harvey Norman Seconds World, 103 Parramatta Road, Auburn, and Penrith Homemaker. 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
17: 95.3. It's a minute past nine. Good morning, I'm Emma Duxbury. The big tech companies behind Roblox and Minecraft are expected to be called to give evidence at a new inquiry looking into the radicalisation of children through online video games. The probe will look at how kids are being lured by extremist and pro-terror groups following claims from ASIO that one in five priority counter-terror cases now involve young people. The committee will hand out its final report by the end of March next year. New AI-powered cameras are detecting more people not wearing seatbelts correctly than ever before. There's been a 2,357% increase in fines dished out across the state for people not wearing belts correctly or at all. Nearly two-thirds of offences were committed by passengers rather than drivers. The federal government says it is monitoring fuel prices very closely but isn't considering another cut to the excise at this stage. Prices at the Bowser are expected to rise in the coming weeks due to surging oil prices triggered by the Middle East conflict. Energy Minister Chris Bowen says Australia's fuel reserves are stable for now. The Defence Force has just recorded its highest intake of new recruits in 16 years. Just over 8,000 people enlisted in our Army, Navy and Air Force in the last financial year. About 7% of people left the ADF over the last year, which is the lowest level in about a decade. Prince Harry and Meghan Markle have been forced to move their kids to a different school over security concerns. Seven-year-old Archie and five-year-old Lilibet had just started the year in the UK but have now relocated. It's understood the main concerns were about traffic in the area and the distance between the school and their home. And Sarah Snook leads Australia's hopes at the 78th Emmy Awards, which will get underway in LA this morning. She's nominated for lead actress for her role in the hit drama series All Her Fault, which was filmed in Melbourne. The Pitt leads the nominations on 25, followed by Hacks and Widow Bay.
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17: Updating sport, after avoiding suspension for dangerous contact, Nathan Cleary could still be in doubt for the Panthers' finals campaign. The club has confirmed the star halfback has a stress-related bone issue in his foot and will have to be monitored by the medical team ahead of the prelim final. Australian men's one-day cricket captain Mitch Marsh says the one-day series against Zimbabwe this week is an ideal chance to test conditions ahead of the next World Cup. The first match gets underway this evening. And the AFL has unveiled an all-Australian lineup for this year's grand final. Kylie Minogue will be supported by G Flip, Michael Painter and Michael Brady.
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15: Smooth weather.
17: Sunny today before a late shower or two, heading for tops of 24 degrees in the city, 29 at Penrith. Partly cloudy tomorrow with highs of 18. Cloud clearing on Thursday and sunny on Friday. Right now it's 21 degrees in the city, 19 in our west on Smooth 95.3.
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0: 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The battleship and that outfit? Hello, it's Ty Frost, halfway through September already. That's amazing. I got some more tunes lined up for you. I hope you can continue to spend your day with me. 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

0: 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I know there's a couple of showers forecast for later on, but nothing to worry about right now. Emma Duxbury's going to check the latest on the news, and then my job is to play even more music. 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
15: 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In Camaray, traffic lights are blacked out Miller Street at the eastbound on-ramp to the Warringah Freeway. On the Hume Motorway at Ingleburn, a truck has broken down. It's northbound just past Brooks Road in the left lane. And power pole repairs underway in East Hills. Henry Lawson Drive remains closed between Harcourt and Monash Avenues. Traffic is using Forest Road as a diversion, but heavy vehicles are having to use Davies Road and the M5 motorway. Who can keep you moving? 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Think auto, think Suttons. That's traffic on Smooth 95.3.
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16: 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With your 10 o'clock news headlines, good morning, I'm Emma Duxbury. The AFP, ASIO and gaming giants Minecraft and Roblox will be called to give evidence at a new inquiry into the radicalisation of children through online video games. The probe will look into how kids are being lured by extremist and pro-terror groups amid claims from ASIO that one in five priority counter-terror cases now involve young people. Defence Minister Richard Marles has told Today they want to improve protections for kids while also tackling extremism.
21: Our security organisations are amongst the best in the world. And so, you know, at both ends here, we are very much focused on protecting the Australian public, protecting Australian kids and acting very much in the interests of parents.
16: The Federal Energy Minister is playing down the chances of a new reduction to the fuel excise despite the surging cost of petrol. The price at the pump is expected to rise in the coming weeks, triggered by an escalation in the Middle East conflict. But Chris Bowen says the government has no immediate plans to cut the excise. I mean, Australia's road toll has fallen for the first time in more than 3 years. New data shows there were 1,313 deaths on Australian roads in the year to August, which is 14 less than 12 months ago. But the figures are still almost 20% higher than in 2021, when the federal government committed to halving the road toll by 2030. It's been revealed fragmented workplace messaging is costing Australian businesses nearly $4.5 billion a year in wasted productivity. New data shows the average worker loses 12 hours annually trying to hunt down misplaced info across different platforms. And TV's Night of Nights is just getting underway in Hollywood. The 78th Emmy Awards are being hosted by Law & Order star Mariska Hargitay. Top nominees include The Pitt, The Late Show with Stephen Colbert and Hacks.
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16: 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The club says he'll be